On my pop shit, but you got me back in my bag. I'm having my way while you bitches stay hella mad. Talking, she got this, she got that, cause of this and that. It don't matter, B, I got it, you know that. If your man wasn't so thirsty, these hoes will know they weak. You fucking on these bitches who can't keep up with your bitch. Oh, now your time's up, baby, you already had your best. How do Beyonce say?